Arthur Fiedler led the Boston Pops Orchestra in that performance of the Merry Widow Waltz, music of Franz Lehár. You're listening to Monday Night at the Symphony, and tonight we're featuring the Boston Pops Orchestra. And Arthur Fiedler is just was the leader of the Boston Pops Orchestra for over 50 years, from 1930 through 1979, on his unfortunate death. Its name is inseparable from the Boston Pops Orchestra. He started the Esplanade concerts and the famous 4th of July concerts held each year. We'll continue with music now of Nikolai Rimsky-Korsakov. This is the suite from his opera, The Golden Cockerel. Once again, Arthur Fiedler leads the Boston Pops Orchestra.

Arthur Fiedler led the Boston Pops Orchestra in that performance of the suite from Nikolai Rimsky-Korsakov's opera, The Golden Cockerel. You're listening to Monday Night at the Symphony here at the Classical Station, and we are featuring the Boston Pops Orchestra this evening. Coming up in just a few moments, music of Rachmaninoff. 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

0: Leonard Panerio was the piano soloist performing with Arthur Fiedler in the Boston Pops Orchestra in the Opus 43 of Sergei Rachmaninoff, The Rhapsody on a Theme of Paganini. You're listening to Monday Night at the Symphony. We're featuring the Boston Pops Orchestra this evening. And coming up next is music by John Williams. 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
0: You're listening to Monday Night at Symphony. You're listening to Monday Night at Symphony featuring the Boston Pops Orchestra this evening. I'm Andy Huber. I hope you're enjoying our program. Next up is music of John Williams. Williams took over after the death of Arthur Fiedler and was the music director of the Boston Pops from 1980 through 1993, and whence he became the laureate conductor. He, of course, is famous for his many film scores. We're going to hear next his suite from Jane Eyre. This was a 1971 TV film starring George Scott and Susanna York. John Williams leads the Boston Pops Orchestra now in his own composition, the suite from Jane Eyre.

John Williams led the Boston Pops Orchestra in his own composition, in a suite from the 1971 TV film Jane Eyre. This is Pops Night here at the Classical Station. We're featuring the Boston Pops Orchestra on Monday Night at the Symphony. Next up is music of the Russian composer Rodion Chedrin, taken after Bizet's Carmen. This is Chedrin's Carmen Ballet. Once again, the Boston Pops Orchestra is under the direction of Arthur Fiedler.

That was music of Russian composer Rodion Chedrin, the Carmen Ballet, after the opera by the same name by Georges Bizet. Arthur Fiedler led the Boston Pops Orchestra. Gee, have you ever wondered if you could tell us exactly what you think of the music you're listening to? Well, now you can. Just tap the new Rate This Song button on our app to let us know what you like or what you don't. 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You're listening to Monday Night at Symphony featuring the Boston Pops Orchestra this evening. I hope you can join us next Monday, June 8th, when we'll be bringing you the Chamber Orchestra of Europe. Next, music of Engelbert Humperdinck. This is the Dream Pantomime from his opera Hansel and Gretel. The Boston Pops Orchestra, once again, is led by Arthur Fiedler.

0: That was Engelbert Humperdinck's Dream Pantomime from Hansel and Gretel. And with that, the symphony is complete. Thank you, Andrew, for being a wonderful host. I'm Aaron Kling. This is The Classical Station, and Music in the Night is up next.
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I'm Aaron Kling, and you're listening to The Classical Station. Let's get started with our first piece, Ludwig von Beethoven's Clarinet Trio in B-flat, Opus 11, performed by the members of the New Vienna Octet. Enjoy.

That was Ludwig von Beethoven's Clarinet Trio in B-flat, Opus 11. 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Our next piece is by Gioacchino Rossini, String Sonata No. 4 in B-flat, performed by Isola Steve Venedi, with Claudio Scimone conducting.

That last piece was Gioacchino Rossini's String Sonata No. 4 in B-flat. Our next piece is Wolfgang Amadeus Mozart's Quintet in E-flat for Piano and Winds, K-452, performed by the Dennis Brain Wind Ensemble. Dennis Brain is considered by many to be the greatest horn player who ever lived. His life was tragically cut short by an auto accident in 1957.

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1: You're listening to Music in the Night with your host, Aaron Kling, here at the Classical Station, where we love this music every bit as much as you do. On with the music. Our next piece is Miguel Glinka's Nocturne in E-flat, with Susan Drake playing the harp. It is also Miguel's birthday today. So here's a little fact about him that you might not know. Before he became a composer, when he was quite young, he actually wasn't really working as a composer. He was working as the assistant secretary of the Department of Public Highways. See, he used this time to work on his music while he was having relatively light work over in the department. George R. R. Martin, when he was learning how to write, and when he was writing more and more, used his time playing chess and being a chess, I believe he was bringing people in for introductions to the chess tournaments. He would write in his spare time there. So, by having light work, sometimes artists can build up their own repertoires and get better. Let's hear his piece.

That was Mikhail Glinka's Nocturne in E-flat. Happy birthday, Mikhail. Our next piece is Joseph Haydn's Cello Concerto No. 2 in D, performed by the Württemberg Chamber Orchestra and conducted by Jörg Ferber, with Paul Tortelier playing cello.

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of Charles-Marie Vidor's Evenings in Alsace, Opus 52, performed by Ensemble Vivant. Listeners, if you heard an outage for a moment, we apologize. Fortunately, it's been resolved. 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This is a gratitude event. A thank you to everyone who makes WCPE possible. Music in the Night is just about over. To play it out, we'll have a bit of Tchaikovsky's Scene from Swan Lake, Opus 20, performed by the Vienna Philharmonic and conducted by James Levine. Sleepers Awake is right around the corner.

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Welcome, everyone, to Sleepers Awake, here at the Classical Station, with your host, Aaron Kling. Our first piece of the evening is Francesco Antonio Rossetti's Concerto for Two Horns and Orchestra in F, performed by the SWR Symphony Orchestra of Baden-Baden, and conducted by Holger Schroeder-Siebeck, with Klaus Wallendorf playing the first horn, and Sarah Willis playing the second. Please enjoy.

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On with the music. Our next piece is by Joseph White, who also went by Jose White Lafayette. Violin Concerto in F-sharp minor. Performed by the Encore Chamber Orchestra and conducted by Daniel Hagee, with Rachel Barton Pine playing violin. White, again Jose White Lafayette, was a Cuban violinist and composer who once served as court musician for Pedro II, Emperor of Brazil. Enjoy.

That last piece was by Joseph White, a.k.a. Jose White Lafayette. Violin Concerto in F-sharp minor.

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Now you can. 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
1: 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On with the music. Our next piece is Maurice Ravel's Rhapsody Espagnole, performed by the Vienna Philharmonic and conducted by Lorin Mazel.

That was Maurice Ravel's Rhapsody Espagnole. Our next piece is Melbourne's Suite in Trio for flute, violin, and piano, Opus 59. Our performers being Jean-Michel Varèche playing flute, Saskia Lutiek playing violin, and Jerome Grandjean playing piano. Please enjoy.

That was Mel Bunny's Suite and Trio for Flute, Violin, and Piano, Opus 59. Our next piece is Robert Schumann's Piano Quintet in E-flat, Opus 44, performed by the Robert Schumann Ensemble.

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1: 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On with the music. Our next piece is Richard Wagner's Prelude to Act One from Parsifal, performed by the Philadelphia Orchestra and conducted by Christian Thielemann.

That was Richard Wagner's Prelude to Act One from Parsifal. Our next piece is Bedrick Smetana's Sonata in G Minor, with Yetka Chekhova playing piano.

That was Vedrik Smetana's Sonata in G Minor. Our next piece is Antonín Dvořák's Romance in F Minor, Opus 11, performed by the Orpheus Chamber Orchestra and conducted by Gil Shaham. Gil Shaham plays violin.

0: William Shakespeare once wrote, "If music be the food of love, play on." We not only believe that here at the Classical Station, but have acted accordingly by playing great classical music for over 40 years. 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
1: 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Our next piece for the evening is Wolfgang Amadeus Mozart's Concertina in C for two violins and orchestra, K-190. Performed by the Vienna Symphony Orchestra and conducted by Gidon Kremer, who, alongside Tatiana Grindenko, will be playing violin.

That last piece was Wolfgang Amadeus Mozart's Concertina in C for two violins and orchestra, K190. Our next piece is Antony Laudi's Concerto in A for Oboe d'Amore, performed by E. Musici, with Heinz Holliger playing the Oboe d'Amore.

That was Antonio Lotti's Concerto in A for Oboe D'Amore. Our next piece is Claude Debussy's Estampe, with Jean-Bernard Pommier playing piano.

0: Do you like Bach, Beethoven, and Brahms? How about Schubert, Saint-Saëns, and Sibelius? 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
1: You're listening to Sleepers Awake with your host, Aaron Kling, here at The Classical Station. Be sure to follow us on Facebook and Instagram at The Classical Station to stay on top of all things classical. On to the next piece. We have Jean Sibelius's Ensaïmus, Opus 9, performed by the Philharmonia Orchestra and conducted by Vladimir Ashkenazy. Please enjoy.

That was Jean Sibelius's Ensaga, Opus 9. Our next piece is Arnold Bach's In the Fairy Hills, performed by the Royal Scottish National Orchestra and conducted by David Lloyd Jones.

That was Arnold Bax's In the Fairy Hills. Our next piece is Joseph Haydn's String Quartet in E-flat, Opus 76, number 6, performed by the Tatrae Quartet. Enjoy.

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That was Tchaikovsky's Lenski's aria from Eugene Onegin, Opus 24, performed by the Orpheus Chamber Orchestra, with Mishka Maishki playing cello. I have had a wonderful time hosting Sleepers Awake for all of you, but that time is coming to a close. Up next is Rise and Shine with Richard McCorkle. I'm Aaron Kling, and this is the Classical Station. Our next piece is Francis Poulenc's Sonata for Oboe and Piano, with Pascal Roget playing piano and Maurice Bourg playing the oboe. Enjoy!

was Francis Poulenc's Sonata for Oboe and Piano. 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That is again, 1928 Chalk Road in Wake Forest. 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This is a gratitude event. A thank you to everyone who makes WCPE possible. Our next piece is Ludwig von Beethoven's Piano Sonata No. 16 in G, Opus 31, No. 1, with Alfred Brendel playing piano.

Pianist Alfred Brendel performing Piano Sonata No. 16 in G by Ludwig van Beethoven. We continue with another piano piece. Ava Canardel will perform four piano pieces by Edvard Grieg.

symphonies and concertos, ballet and waltzes, sonatas and cantatas, quartets and trios, suites and chorales, ballads and more. We bring you the full range of classical compositions every day. 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

Good morning and welcome to Rise and Shine on the Classical Station, your home of great classical music. Always with a live announcer, my name is Richard McCorkle and it's a pleasure spending this morning with you. Today is Tuesday, June 2nd, 2026, and let's take a look at the weather for Central and Eastern North Carolina. Today will be mostly sunny with a high near 78. Tonight will be clear with a low around 54. And tomorrow for our Wednesday, it'll be sunny with a high near 84 degrees. Current conditions at the Raleigh-Durham International Airport, it is mostly cloudy with a temperature of 62 degrees. And in a few moments, I'll be announcing our classical conundrum for today. This week's theme is numbers. And great classical music will be our trusty companion this morning with works that we can look forward to by Spanish composer Manuel de Falla, as well as Czech-German composer Antonio Rossetti. Let's begin our Tuesday edition of Rise and Shine with German composer of the late classical and early romantic eras, Carl Maria von Weber. The City of Birmingham Symphony Orchestra, led by Naima Yerby, will perform Clarinet Concerto No. 2 in E-flat. Our clarinetist is Janet Hilton.

What a wonderful way to begin Rise and Shine in our day with Carl Maria von Weber's Clarinet Concerto No. 2 in E flat, performed by the City of Birmingham Symphony Orchestra. Naima Yerevi conducted, and our clarinetist was Janet Hilton. Thanks to iBiblio at the University of North Carolina for its streaming support. iBiblio, the Internet's library, helps the classical station bring great classical music to the world. And this week's classical conundrum theme is numbers. And here is today's classical conundrum. Luciano Pavarotti, Placido Domingo, and José Carreras, as a group, are known by what name? What is the name of the group with Pavarotti, Domingo, and Carreras? Can you name that group? If you know the answer, you can message us on Facebook or call me in the studio at 919-556-0123. We continue with another performance directed by Naima Yerevi. He'll be directing the Scottish National Orchestra performing Grand Adagio from Raymonda by Russian composer Alexander Glazunov.

Just beautiful. The Grand Adagio from Raymonda by Russian composer Alexander Glazunov. Naima Yerby conducted the Scottish National Orchestra. You're listening to Rise and Shine on the Classical Station. I'm Richard McCorkle. It's a pleasure spending this morning with you listening to the music that we love. Be sure to follow us on Facebook and Instagram at The Classical Station to stay on top of all things classical. And we also have a YouTube channel. 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You can give us a follow as we add exciting and informative content on a regular basis. Let's continue right along with that music we love. We'll check German composer Antonio Rosetti. Some confusion with his name, but he did live from 1750 till about 1792. We'll listen to the Symphony in E performed by the Southwest German Chamber Orchestra. Johannes Moses will conduct.

Composer Antonio Rossetti with his Symphony in E, performed by the Southwest German Chamber Orchestra, Johannes Moses conducted. We continue with Spanish composer Manuel de Falla, who lived from 1876 to 1946. The German Radio Philharmonic Orchestra will perform the Three-Cornered Hat Suite No. 2. Karel Marc Chichon will conduct.

0: Ending this hour with a bang, Spanish composer Manuel de Falla with his Three-Cornered Hat Suite Number 2, the German Radio Philharmonic Orchestra performed.
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0: And a warm welcome and good morning to you. You're listening to Rise and Shine on the Classical Station. I'm Richard McCorkle. It's a pleasure spending this morning listening to great classical music with you. Today is Tuesday, June 2nd, 2026. Let's take a look at the weather for Central and Eastern North Carolina. Today will be mostly sunny with a high near 78. Tonight will be clear with a low around 54. And tomorrow for our Wednesday, it'll be sunny with a high near 84. Current conditions at the Raleigh-Durham International Airport, it is mostly cloudy with a temperature of 60 degrees. And in a few moments, I'll be announcing our classical conundrum for today. This week's theme is numbers, and great classical music is on deck, coming our way by works by Tommaso Albinoni, as well as Irish composer Hamilton Hardy, and even a selection by Gustav Holst, which we don't hear often. Let's listen to prolific Austrian composer of the 18th century, Wolfgang Amadeus Mozart. The Grumio Trio will perform Prelude and Fugue number 3 in F for string trio, right here on the Classical Station.

The Grumio Trio performing Prelude and Fugue number 3 in F for String Trio by Wolfgang Amadeus Mozart. This week's classical conundrum theme is numbers, and here is today's classical conundrum. Luciano Pavarotti, Placido Domingo, and Jose Carreras, as a group, are known by what name? Luciano Pavarotti, Placido Domingo, and Jose Carreras as a group are known by what name? If you know the answer, and I know you do, you can message us on Facebook or call us in the studio at 919-556-0123. Let's continue with Eric Kunzel conducting the Cincinnati Pops Orchestra performing Espana Waltz by French composer Emile Vaultoffel.

And we just enjoyed the España Waltz by French composer Emil Valtoffel. Eric Kunzel conducted the Cincinnati Pops Orchestra. Have you ever wished that you could tell us exactly what you think of the music that you're hearing? 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Our violinist is Felix Ayo, right here on the Classical Station.

Violinist Felix Ayo joining E. Muzici, performing Violin Concerto in F by Tommaso Albinoni. 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Yuri Meyer will conduct the Edmonton Symphony Orchestra, and they will perform a John Field Suite, which is Hamilton Harty's orchestration of four piano works by John Field.

Hamilton Hardy's A John Field Suite, performed by the Edmonton Symphony Orchestra under the direction of Yuri Meyer. 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I'm Richard McCorkle. 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Let's explore a work by Gustav Holst, who lived from 1874 until 1934. The Cleveland Symphonic Winds will perform Second Suite in F. Conducting is Frederick Fennell.

0: An invigorating performance by the Cleveland Symphonic Winds with those intertwining melodies and structures. 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
0: And a warm welcome and good morning to you. I'm Richard McCorkle. You're listening to Rise and Shine on the Classical Station, your home of great classical music 24 hours a day, 7 days a week, always with a live announcer. Today is Tuesday, June 2nd, 2026, and let's take a peek at the weather for Central and Eastern North Carolina. Today will be mostly sunny with a high near 78. Tonight will be clear with a low around 54. And tomorrow for our midweek, our Wednesday, it'll be sunny with a high near 84. Current conditions at the Raleigh-Durham International Airport, it is mostly cloudy with a temperature of 60 degrees. And in a few moments, I'll be announcing our classical conundrum for today for the final time before revealing today's answer. This week's theme is numbers, and great classical music is on deck. Coming our way are works by 19th century Austrian composer Franz von Suppé, as well as Spanish composer Isaac Albéniz. In the meantime, let's acknowledge and celebrate the birthday of English composer Edward Elgar, who was born this day in 1857. To celebrate, Adrian Bolt will conduct the London Philharmonic Orchestra as they perform Bavarian dances right here on the Classical Station.

Celebrating the birthday of English composer Edward Elgar, born this day in 1857, we heard Bavarian Dances performed by the London Philharmonic Orchestra. Directing was Adrian Bolt. This week's Classical Conundrum theme is numbers, and here is today's Classical Conundrum. Luciano Pavarotti, Placido Domingo, and Jose Carreras as a group are known by what name? As a group, what are they known by what name? Pavarotti, Domingo, and Carreras. Who is that group? If you know the answer, you can message us on Facebook or you can call me in the studio at 919-556-0123. We continue with Spanish composer of the post-Romantic era, Isaac Albéniz. We'll listen to renowned guitarist Pepe Romero perform Asturias, Leyenda, the Suite Española.

Asturias Leyenda, from Sweet Español, performed by Pepe Romero, a composition by Isaac Albéniz. Let's continue with a beloved work by 19th century Austrian composer Franz von Suppé, who lived from 1819 until 1895. The Royal Promenade Orchestra will perform Light Cavalry Overture. Alfred Gerhardt will conduct.

The Royal Promenade Orchestra leading the charge with 19th century Austrian composer Franz von Suppé's Light Cavalry Overture. Alfred Gerhardt conducted. 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

This week's classical conundrum theme is numbers, and here was today's classical conundrum. Luciano Pavarotti, Placido Domingo, and Jose Carreras, as a group, are known by what name? If you guessed the three tenors, you certainly are correct. They first sang together in Rome, Italy, in 1990 on the eve of the FIFA World Cup final. They continued performing together through 2003 by touring all over the world. And during that time, they sang at three more World Cup finals in Los Angeles, Paris, and Yokohama. I want to thank everybody who participated today, and there certainly was many of you. We had Virginia in Missouri, Noel, Christina, Emilio, and Oscar in Greensboro, Jeff in Clayton, Otis in High Point, Marvin in Burlington, Christine and Rico in Montpelier, Virginia. We had Richard and Carrie, Lorraine in Burlington, Tom and Gardner, Andrew in Jackson, Mississippi, Alicia and Mebin, Greg and Julie in Cleveland Heights, Ohio, Wanda in Hope Mills, Alan in Morrisville, Andrew in St. Louis, Missouri, Anne in Chapel Hill, Barb and Carrie, Bevan Durham, Bill in Mebin, Kathy in Bedford, New Hampshire, Charlie in Williamston, Christine in Greensboro, Cynthia in Clayton, Dennis in Wheaton, Illinois, Fernando and Mary in Snow Camp, Gordon and Linda in Southern Pines, Greg in Ronkonkoma, New York, Henrik in Chapel Hill, Jackson in Raleigh, Jeff and Autumn in Greensboro, Jenny in Durham, Carol Ann in Fouquet-Varina, Claudia in Knightdale, Jason in Ontario, Marcia in Chapel Hill, Paul in Raleigh, Pierre in Atlanta, Georgia, Ginger in Boone, Kim in Fayetteville, Jim in Liberty, Joanne in Wilson, John in Holly Springs, Kathy in Randleman, Linda in Ann Arbor, Michigan, Lisa and Carlos in Durham, Pamela and Greg in Morrisville, Ray in Alberta, Canada, Sim in Farrington Village, Steve and Graham, John in Asheville, Stephen in Hillsboro, Susan and Bob in Killdevil Hills, Tim in Rocky Mount, Tricia in Whitsitt, Willard in Apex, Dale in Raleigh, Doug in Cary, Minor in Cary, Mark in Gouldsboro, Pennsylvania, and Thayer and Tammy in Chapel Hill. And I want to say happy birthday to Thayer in Chapel Hill. Thank you again so much for all who participated. Let's listen to a wonderful performance that was the Ankh, what we mentioned in the answer, their first concert appearance on July 7th, 1990 in Rome. The three tenors will be performing with the orchestras of the Rome Opera Theater and the May Musical of Florence. Of course, we'll be hearing the wonderful Nessun Dorma from Turandot by Giacomo Puccini.

I don't know about you, but boy, that gives me chills. Giacomo Puccini's Nessa Dorma from Turandot, performed by the three tenors with the orchestras of the Rome Opera Theater and the May Musical of Florence. Zubin Mehta conducted, and that was performed as an encore in the three tenors' first concert appearance together, July 7th, 1990, none other in Rome. Let's continue with British composer Samuel Coleridge Taylor, who lived from 1875 until 1912. The Chinique Orchestra will perform African Suite. Kevin John Edusei will conduct right here on The Classical Station.

African Suite by British composer Samuel Coleridge Taylor, who lived from 1875 until 1912. The Chinookay Orchestra performed under the direction of Kevin John Aduse. Let's round out this hour with Wolfgang Amadeus Mozart. We'll hear a live performance of Overture to the Marriage of Figaro, performed by the Metropolitan Opera Orchestra. Conductor is James Levine.

0: The Metropolitan Opera Orchestra, under the direction of James Levine, performing Overture to the Marriage of Figaro by Wolfgang Amadeus Mozart.
1: We've got brass, trumpets and trombones, tubas and horns. 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
0: Good morning, and you're listening to Rise and Shine on the Classical Station, your home of great classical music 24 hours a day, 7 days a week. My name is Richard McCorkle. It's an honor and privilege to be spending this morning with you, listening to the music that we love. I hope your morning is going good. We have some works coming our way by 19th century French composer Hector Berlioz and prolific Austrian composer Wolfgang Amadeus Mozart. And we'll continue to acknowledge and celebrate the birthday of Edward Elgar. In the meantime, let's enjoy a work by Swedish composer Hugo Alfvén, who lived from 1872 until 1960. The National Symphony Orchestra of Ireland will perform Ballet Suite from The Prodigal Son. Directing is Nicolas Villeneuve.

Swedish composer Hugo Alfvén's ballet suite from The Prodigal Son. Nicholas Villain directed the National Symphony Orchestra of Ireland. You're listening to Rise and Shine on the Classical Station. I hope you're having a great morning. My name is Richard McCorkle. It's a pleasure spending this morning with you, listening to the music that we love. Let's continue with 19th century French composer with a musical postcard from Rome. The London Symphony Orchestra will perform Roman Carnival Overture. Colin David conducts.

Sir Colin Davis conducted the London Symphony Orchestra performing Roman Carnival Overture by 19th century French composer Hector Berlioz. Is there a classical music favorite that touches your heart? Maybe you would like to dedicate it to someone special. If so, we are happy to make that happen for you. Submit your requests and dedications for All Requests Friday and the Saturday Evening Request Program at theclassicalstation.org, or you can do so through the Classical Station app. You're listening to Rise and Shine on the Classical Station. I'm Richard McCorkle. I hope you're having a wonderful morning as we listen to the music that we love. Let's continue to acknowledge and celebrate the birthday of English composer Edward Elgar, who was born this day in 1857. We'll listen to a work from an unfinished opera by Elgar, The Spanish Lady Suite. Robert Salter conducts the Guildhall String Ensemble.

the Guildhall String Ensemble performing the Spanish Lady Suite by Edward Elgar. We are acknowledging and celebrating his birthday today. He was born this day in 1857. Robert Salter conducted. You're listening to Rise and Shine on the Classical Station. I'm Richard McCorkle. It's a pleasure spending this morning with you. Classical Cafe is coming up shortly, featuring the works of Joseph Haydn, Robert Schumann, as well as Johann Strauss Jr., and much, much more. So be sure to stay with us and continue to listen and enjoy Classical Cafe with your host, George Leaf, right here on the Classical Station. We continue with prolific Austrian composer Wolfgang Amadeus Mozart. The Boston Symphony Chamber Players will perform Oboe Quartet in F. John Farillo plays oboe.

0: Wolfgang Amadeus Mozart's Oboe Quartet in F. John Furillo played oboe with the Boston Symphony Chambers Players.
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2: Welcome to Classical Cafe. I'm your host, George Leaf. Delighted to have you listening along with me today. I look forward to sharing a lot of great music with you and, in our second hour, talking about the life of a legendary performer. First, though, my thanks to Richard McCorkle for getting us off to a great start with Rise and Shine. We begin with music by the composer known as the father of the symphony, Joseph Haydn, not just because he wrote so many of them, 104, but also because he did so much to advance the symphony as an art form. We'll hear one of a set of six symphonies he wrote under a commission from a French aristocrat for performance in Paris. This is his symphony number 85, known as La Reine, the Queen, because it was a favorite of Queen Marie Antoinette. In our recording, Hugh Wolf conducts the St. Paul Chamber Orchestra.

Music by Joseph Haydn to begin today's Classical Café. We heard his Symphony No. 85, known as Love Ran, the Queen. Hugh Wolf conducted the St. Paul Chamber Orchestra in our recording. 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This is a gratitude event, a thank you to everyone who makes WCPE possible. Next on Classical Café, music by the composer known as the Waltz King, Johann Strauss Jr. We've chosen one of his most popular waltzes, Tales from the Vienna Woods, written in 1868. In our recording, Lauren Mazel both conducts the Vienna Philharmonic and plays the violin solo in this recording made January 1st, 1994.

Applause for the Vienna Philharmonic and conductor Lauren Mazel. And that recording of Johann Strauss Jr.'s Tales from the Vienna Woods, made January 1, 1994 in Vienna. 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And now, to round off this hour of Classical Cafe, we'll hear the Flute Concerto in E Minor by Saverio Mercadante. He lived from 1795 to 1870. In his youth, he was renowned as a flute virtuoso and wrote 6 concerti for that instrument, before later focusing on opera at the urging of his fellow Neapolitan, Gioacchino Rossini. In our recording of his flute concerto, Claudio Scimoni leads I Solisti Veneti with the legendary flute virtuoso Jean-Pierre Rampal.

0: Music by Italian composer Saverio Mercadante. We heard his flute concerto in E minor. In the recording, Claudio Simone led I Solisti Veneti with the legendary flute virtuoso Jean-Pierre Rampal. Looking ahead to our next hour on Classical Cafe, we'll have our legendary performer feature and music by Robert Schumann, John Dowland, and Sergei Rachmaninoff. You won't want to miss a note.
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0: Welcome back to Classical Cafe. I'm your host, George Leaf, and it's time once again for Legendary Performer, our weekly look at the life of a musician who left an indelible mark on the world of classical music. Today's legend, Ivan Moravec. He was born in Prague in 1930. His father was an amateur pianist and singer who helped his son learn to read music and to sing. Moravec studied at the Prague Conservatory, graduating in 1952. Afterward, he played many recitals in Prague and Czechoslovakia. Then in 1959, a tape of one of those recitals circulated in the United States. It came to the attention of the Connoisseur Society, a small audiophile recording company. It then entered into negotiations with the Czech government to allow Moravec to record for them. A deal was finally reached, and in 1962, Moravec was allowed to travel to New York for his first recording session. Then in 1964, he was invited by the famed conductor George Sell to perform with the Cleveland Orchestra, and that launched his international concert career. Moravec played with great orchestras worldwide, and he also played many solo recitals, focusing largely on the music of Chopin and of Czech composers. In 1976, his recording of Schumann's Piano Concerto won Stereo Review's Record of the Year Award. In 1984, Moravec played some of the piano music in the film score for Amadeus. Ivan Moravec died in Prague in July of 2015 at the age of 84. Let's now enjoy that award-winning recording of the Schumann Piano Concerto with Václav Neumann conducting the Czech Philharmonic.

0: Robert Schumann's wonderful piano concerto in A minor. In that recording, we heard the Czech Philharmonic under the baton of Václav Neumann, our piano soloist, today's legendary performer, Ivan Moravets.
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0: Classical Cafe continues now with music by John Dowland, the English composer who lived from 1563 to 1626. His songs and works for the lute were very popular in several countries, including Denmark, where he was court composer for King Christian IV for 8 years. We'll hear two of Dowland's lute pieces, Lacrimae Pavane and the Frog Galliard, played on the guitar by Goran Solskjær.

The music of John Dowland. We heard two works, Lacrimae Pavan and The Frog Galliard, played on the guitar by Goran Solskjær. 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And did you know that we have a YouTube channel? We do indeed. The Classical Station, 897. Give us a follow as we add exciting and informative content on a regular basis. And now to round out this hour of Classical Cafe, we turn to an early composition by Sergei Rachmaninoff. His Caprice Bohemienne, or Caprice on Gypsy Themes, Opus 12, a work he completed in 1894 while still a conservatory student. In this recording, Pavel Yerby conducts the Paris Orchestra.

0: Music by Sergei Rachmaninoff, his Caprice Bohemienne, Opus 12. Paavo Järvi conducted the Paris Orchestra in that recording. Looking ahead on Classical Cafe, we'll have works here by Fritz Kreisler, Johann Sebastian Bach, and Federica Marina Toroba. You won't want to miss a note.
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0: Welcome back to Classical Cafe. I'm your host, George Leaf. So glad to have you listening along with me. We will begin this hour of our program with music by Fritz Kreisler. Kreisler is one of the foremost violinists of the late 19th and early 20th centuries. He was also a composer, and in 1905, he published a set of three nostalgic pieces he entitled Old Viennese Dances. We'll hear one of them, Liebesfreude, Love's Joy, in a piano arrangement by Sergei Rachmaninoff. And in this recording, we hear Rachmaninoff himself captured on a piano roll in 1920.

Music by Fritz Kreisler. His Liebesfreud, as arranged for the piano and played by Sergei Rachmaninoff. 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He composed four orchestral suites, and we have chosen his second. It's in the key of B minor, a work dating from around 1738. The suite consists of seven movements, several of them featuring the flute. In our recording, Nicholas Harnoncourt conducts Concertus Musicus of Vienna.

0: The immortal music of Johann Sebastian Bach. We heard his orchestral suite number 2 in B minor. In that recording, Nicholas Harnoncourt conducted Concertus Musicus of Vienna.
1: Greetings, opera lovers. This is Dr. Jay Pearson, the host of Thursday Night Opera, inviting you to join me for a wonderful double bill. 2 operas by Giacomo Puccini, Le Ville, the Fairies, and La Rondine, the Swallow. 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
0: And now for our penultimate piece on Classical Cafe, we turn to the Spanish composer Federico Moreno Torroba, who lived from 1891 to 1982. He was known as a great guitar composer, but also wrote ballets, operas, and piano works. Let us enjoy Torroba's Castles of Spain, his musical depiction of 8 Spanish castles. It'll be played for us by the legendary Andrés Segovia.

music by Federico Taroba. We heard his Castles of Spain, played for us by the legendary Andres Segovia. It's been my great pleasure to bring you the music today on Classical Cafe. Please stay tuned now for As You Like It, coming up with your host Emily Rose today, and you'll be hearing works by Joaquin Rodrigo, Engelbert Humperdinck, Sir Edward German, and other great composers. Let's round out our program today with a work by Italian Baroque composer Giuseppe Tartini. We'll hear his Concerto Grosso No. 5. Chiara Bonchini conducts Ensemble 415 in this recording.

0: We've enjoyed the music of Giuseppe Tartini, his Concerto Grosso No. 5. Chiara Bonchini conducted the Ensemble 415 in our performance. My name is George Leaf. I hope you've enjoyed the music today as much as I've enjoyed bringing to you. Please stay tuned now for As You Like It with your host, Emily Rose.
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2: Good afternoon to you classical listeners. I'm Emily Rose, and this is As You Like It. My thanks to George Leaf for bringing us Classical Cafe. Always a pleasure. We will begin this hour with Joaquin Rodrigo. This is a December 1965 performance of Concierto de Aranjuez. This is a Philadelphia Orchestra performing with Eugene Ormandy conducting and John Williams, our featured guitarist.

relaxing after music there from Joaquin Rodrigo, Concierto de Aranjuez by the Philadelphia Orchestra, led by Eugene Ormandy, with John Williams, our featured guitarist. I'm Emily Rose, and this is As You Like It, our afternoon classical program. So glad that you're joining me this afternoon. What are your classical music favorites? 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Well, we will be enjoying the music of Engelbert Humperdinck, Overture to Hansel and Gretel. I'm sure you'll recognize it. Delightful piece brought to us by the Vienna Philharmonic. Christoph Eschenbach is conducting.

Here on As You Like It, we've enjoyed Christoph Eschenbach conducting the Vienna Philharmonic in Engelbert Humperdinck's Overture to Hansel and Gretel. Perhaps the only composer to have an asteroid belt named after him, in 1977, the main belt asteroid 9913 was named Humperdinck. Next, we will be enjoying Edward German's Gypsy Suite, brought to us by the Czechoslovak Radio Symphony Orchestra, under the baton of Adrian Leeper. Gypsy Suite is a four-movement orchestral work composed in 1892 and dedicated to conductor Sir August Manz, who led its premiere at the Crystal Palace on February 20th, 1892.

A sweeping performance of Edward German's Gypsy Suite, brought to us by the Czechoslovak Radio Symphony Orchestra, directed by Adrian Leeper. Coming up on As You Like It, Arturo Marquez, Danzón number 2. This is perhaps the best known work by Marquez. It's brought to us by the Simón Bolívar Youth Orchestra of Venezuela, led by Gustavo Dudamel.

0: robust and energetic, Arturo Marquez, Danzón number 2. Simón Bolívar Youth Orchestra of Venezuela performs, led by Gustavo Dudamel. I'm Emily Rose, and this is As You Like It, inviting you to stay tuned for more great classical music just around the corner after a brief studio announcement.
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0: 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I'm Emily Rose, and this is As You Like It. It is almost 2 p.m. Eastern Time on this Tuesday afternoon. We will begin this hour with Franz Petrini, Harp Concerto No. 4 in E-flat, the Antiqua Musical Orchestra performing, led by Marcel Courade and Annie Chaland, our featured harpist.

0: Uplifting music from Franz Petrini. That was Harp Concerto No. 4 in E flat, brought to life by the Antiqua Musica Orchestra, led by Marcel Courault. Annie Chalon was our featured harpist. 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This is a gratitude event, a thank you to everyone who makes WCPE possible. I'm Emily Rose, and this is As You Like It, our afternoon classical program. Next, we will be enjoying Johannes Brahms, arranged by Yuri Bashme, clarinet quintet in B minor, opus 115. The Moscow soloist performing with Yuri Bashme, our featured violist.
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0: An opulent and thoughtful performance by Yuri Bashmei, our featured violist, performing along with the Moscow soloists Johannes Brahms Quintet in B minor, Opus 115, arranged by Yuri Bashmei. I am Emily Rose, and you have tuned in for As You Like It here at your home for great classical music. I invite you to stay tuned for more great classical music just around the corner. One brief studio announcement ahead, and then we will enjoy Wolfgang Amadeus Mozart, Joseph Haydn, and Peter Tchaikovsky.
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0: 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More information at ncsymphony.org. Next, we will enjoy Johannes Brahms. Next, we will enjoy Wolfgang Amadeus Mozart's String Quartet No. 22 in B-flat, K589, the Albenberg Quartet performing. This is one of Mozart's final three quartets, known as the Prussian Quartets.

0: String Quartet number 22 in B flat, K589 by Wolfgang Amadeus Mozart, brought to us by the Alban Berg Quartet. I'm Emily Rose. This is As You Like It. Our time together is about to come to an end, but I do invite you to stay tuned for Mark Schreiner. He will be bringing you Allegro at the top of the hour. But next, we will be enjoying Joseph Haydn, Symphony number 96 in D, brought to life by the Philharmonia Orchestra, led by Leonard Slatkin. Listen for that after one brief studio announcement.
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Blatkin. I'm Emily Rose, and this is As You Like It. Thank you for joining me this musical afternoon. I invite you to stay tuned at your home for great classical music. Allegro is just up ahead at the top of the hour with Mark Schreiner. To get us there will be Peter Tchaikovsky's Waltz from Act 1, Swan Lake, Opus 20, by the New York Philharmonic, under the baton of Kurt Mazur.

0: on the classical station, the waltz from Act One of Tchaikovsky's Swan Lake, Kurt Mazur conducting the New York Philharmonic. Thanks so much to Emily Rose for taking care of you during As You Like It. 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
0: You are indeed listening to the Classical Station, .org, and welcome to Allegro. I'm Mark Schreiner. So glad you're with us. More great classical music lies ahead, and a special program, I think, today, focused on joy. Music of youth, of springtime, and of dance. So much lies ahead for us, and let's get right into it. Here's the march from The Wand of Youth, Suite No. 2 by Sir Edward Elgar. Born this day in 1857, The Wand of Youth was a series of orchestral works that were put together by Elgar from music he had written as a small child for little family plays that they put on. We'll hear now the march, which concluded those programs. Mark Elder conducts the Halley Orchestra.

We kicked off the Allegro program this afternoon with the march from Sir Edward Elgar's Wand of Youth, Suite Number 2. Mark Elder conducting the Halley Orchestra. 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A little later, we'll have Peter Warlock's Impish Capriole Suite and a Tarantelle by Camille Saint-Saëns. But first, music of Carl Goldmark, in keeping with our theme today of youth, springtime, joy. Goldmark's Concert Overture in Spring. Andras Karodi conducts the Budapest Philharmonic.

Carl Goldmark's In Spring, a concert overture on the classical station. Really wonderful music by the Budapest Philharmonic, conducted by András Korady. A little later, we'll have music of Camille Saint-Saëns, a tarantella, and a Hungarian Rhapsody, the number one in the key of F minor by Franz Liszt. All sorts of great, energetic, joyful music this afternoon on the classical station. Next, the Capriole Suite of Peter Warlock. His dates were 1894 to 1930. A pseudonym for music critic Philip Heseltine. You can probably figure out why it would be a good idea for a music critic who was also a composer to compose under a pseudonym. The Ulster Orchestra, conducted by Vernon Hendley.

on the Allegro program, the Capriole Suite of British composer Peter Warlock. Vernon Henley conducted the Ulster Orchestra. But later, we'll hear Carl Maria von Weber's Invitation to the Dance. But first, a tarantella, also a dance. Opus 6 by Camille Saint-Saëns. Alan Tinkman conducts the Chicago Youth Symphony Orchestra. Our flute player is Damare McGill. And Anthony McGill is our clarinet player.

on the Classical Station as we celebrate spring and youth and joy. A wonderful, energetic tarantelle by Camille Saint-Saëns with the Chicago Youth Symphony Orchestra, conducted by Alan Tinkham. Damar McGill was our flute player, and our clarinetist was Anthony McGill. A little later, we'll accept Carl Maria von Weber's invitation to the dance, and that will be by the orchestration of the Vienna People's Opera. But first, Hungarian Rhapsody No. 1 in the key of F minor by Franz Liszt. Zubin Mehta conducts the Israel Philharmonic Orchestra.

on the classical station, Hungarian Rhapsody No. 1 in F minor by Franz Liszt. Zubin Mehta conducted the Israel Philharmonic Orchestra in that wonderful, energetic performance. More great classical music awaits us in our next hour. Music by Antonio Vivaldi and Frederick Delius, as well as our 5:30 waltz, Fairy Tales from the Orient by Johann Strauss Jr. So much to look forward to. That and more in the next hour here on the Classical Station and during the Allegro program. But first, music of Carl Maria von Weber as orchestrated by Hector Berlioz, An Invitation to the Dance, Opus 65. Franz Bauer Teusel conducts the orchestra of the Vienna People's Opera.

0: music of Carl Maria von Weber as orchestrated by Hector Berlioz on the classical station, Invitation to the Dance, Opus 65. Franz Bauer Teussel conducted the orchestra of the Vienna People's Opera. Coming up next on the classical station, more great classical music and more invitations to dance.
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2: 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In North Carolina, we are W202 BQ, Aberdeen. 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
0: Thank you so much for listening to theclassicalstation.org and welcome to Allegro. I'm Mark Schreiner. So glad that you're with us. So wonderful to be with you, especially on this day. We've got more great classical music ahead. In this hour, we'll hear a dance rhapsody by Frederick Delius, a symphony by Mozart. We'll hear the overture to Alexander Borodin's Prince Igor. And of course, at 5:30, our daily waltz. Today, Fairy Tales from the Orient by Johann Strauss Jr., music provided by the Vienna Philharmonic under Zubin Mehta. That'll be from the 2015 New Year's Day concert in Vienna. You'll want to stick around for that at 5:30 p.m. Eastern here on the Classical Station. But let's get things started with the Red Priest, Antonio Vivaldi. We're familiar with his seasons, spring, summer, autumn, winter. We heard a wonderful version on vinyl last night during Vince Tolona's Drop the Needle program. Well, he also did some other programmatic music. There's a work, a concerto called The Night, and it's got sections about the nocturnal life of humanity. Well, we're going to hear Sleep and Sunrise, the final two movements of that concerto by Vivaldi, which is RV number 501. Bela Drausch conducts the Nicholas Esterhazy Sinfonia. Our featured bassoonist is Tomasz Benkosz.

On the classical station, we kicked off this hour of great classical music with Sleep and Sunrise from the Bassoon Concerto in B-flat, also known as The Night, by Antonio Vivaldi. Bela Drahos conducted the Nicholas Esterhazy Sinfonia. Our featured bassoonist was Tomas Benkosh. A little later, we'll hear an aria from the Goldberg Variations by Johann Sebastian Bach. Our cellist will be Yo-Yo Ma. But first, the Royal Philharmonic Orchestra under Thomas Beecham with Frederick Delius's Dance Rhapsody No. 2.

music of Frederick Delius on the classical station, still remembered in Southside, Virginia, where he was known when he taught music there as Professor Fritz. Dance Rhapsody number 2, Thomas Beecham, conducted the Royal Philharmonic Orchestra in that July 1956 recording made in studio number 1, Abbey Road. 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Next on the Classical Station, an aria from the Goldberg Variations by Johann Sebastian Bach. Our players are cellist Yo-Yo Ma and organist Ton Koopman.

an aria from the Goldberg Variations by Johann Sebastian Bach here on the Classical Station. Our cellist was Yo-Yo Ma. The organ was played by Ton Koopman. Well, we're only minutes away from our daily waltz at 5:30 Eastern. It will be Fairy Tales from the Orient by Johann Strauss Jr. And it will be from an album recorded on January 1st, 2015, during one of the famous Vienna Philharmonic annual New Year's Day concerts. That's coming up in less than 15 minutes. But first, Symphony No. 2 in C by Wolfgang Amadeus Mozart. Neville Mariner conducts the Academy of St. Martin in the Fields.

0: on the classical station. Mozart's cheerful symphony number 22 in C. Neville Mariner conducting the Academy of St. Martin in the Fields. 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
1: Greetings, opera lovers. 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
0: On the Classical Station, I've got a new word for you. It's frisson. It's a French word and it means sort of shock or a jolt. And it's a positive word. And these words were said by a person who attended the Congress of Vienna in 1815, a meeting to redraw the map of Europe. The waltz was an important part of those diplomatic meetings. And that person writes, "It is hard to grasp the power that the waltz exerts. As soon as the first bars are heard, people's faces light up, their eyes sparkle, and a frisson gradually spreads from person to person." And that's true then, 210 years ago, as it is today, and as is our practice at 5:30 p.m. Eastern on weekdays, we play a waltz, and today it is Fairy Tales from the Orient, and hopefully it will raise a frisson of joy with you. This work by Johann Strauss Jr. is played for us by the Vienna Philharmonic, conducted by Zubin Mehta. And this recording was made at the 2015 New Year's Day concert.

applause in Vienna for Johann Strauss Jr.'s Fairy Tales from the Orient. Zubin Mehta conducting the Vienna Orchestra. And that was our 5:30 waltz for today. I hope you enjoyed it. And I hope you'll be with us again every weekday at 5:30 p.m. for another waltz, usually in the grand Viennese style. A little later, we'll hear some guitar music by Augustin Barrios, La Cathédrale. But first, the joyful music continues with the overture to Alexander Borodin's Prince Igor. Ernest Ansermet conducts the Swiss Romande Orchestra.

on the classical station, the overture to Alexander Borodin's Prince Igor. Ernest Entremet conduct the Swiss Romand Orchestra. 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Our address is 1928 Chalk Road in Wake Forest, North Carolina. 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

and Ludwig van Beethoven's Waldstein piano sonata await us in the next hour. That and so much more here on the Classical Station. But first, some guitar music with Zhe Wai Fei Yang with Augustin Barrios' The Cathedral.

0: on the classical station, guitarist Zawe Fa Young and Augustin Barrio's composition, The Cathedral. 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
0: Welcome to Allegro on the classical station. Mark Schreiner with you. So glad you're with us. More great classical music lies ahead for us in this hour, including a piano sonata by Beethoven, the number one in C, also known as the Waldstein. And we'll hear The Farewell of the Tsar from Rimsky-Korsakov's Tale of Tsar Sultan. But first, the overture to A Midsummer Night's Dream by Felix Mendelssohn. You'll find several of the melodies very familiar. Klaus-Peter Flohr conducts the Bamberg Symphony Orchestra.

on the classical station, Klaus Peter Flohr and the Bamberg Symphony Orchestra with Felix Mendelssohn's overture to his setting of Shakespeare's A Midsummer Night's Dream. A little later, we'll hear Piano Sonata No. 21 in the key of C by Beethoven, also known as the Bolstein. But first, Farewell of the Tsar from the opera Tale of Tsar Saltan by Nikolai Rimsky-Korsakov. Ernest Ansermet conducts the Swiss Romande Orchestra.

on the Allegro program. Farewell of the Tsar from Nikolai Rimsky-Korsakov's Tale of Tsar Saltan, Opus 57. Ernest Ansermet conducted the Swiss Romand Orchestra. 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

On the classical station, piano sonata number 21 in the key of C by Ludwig von Beethoven, also known as the Waldstein sonata. Our pianist was John O'Connor. Well, I hope you'll stay with us for Concert Hall at 7 p.m. Eastern. Lots more great classical music coming up. We'll have works by Schumann and Mozart. We'll have Elgar's Enigma Variations, always a listener favorite. We'll have a Rachmaninoff cello sonata and so much more. All that coming up at the top of the hour at 7 p.m. Eastern here on the classical station for Concert Hall. To help get you there, Frederick Delius in a Summer Garden, the opera orchestra of the Welsh National Opera, conducted by Sir Charles McCarris.

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0: Salutations and welcome to Concert Hall. I want to thank Mark Schreiner for his service with Allegro previously. And I am Garland Martin Christensen, getting you started into the evening. We have some really great composers to listen to tonight. Mozart, Rachmaninoff, Schumann, and Grieg, Debussy. So let's get started tonight with Robert Schumann's Fantasy in C, Opus 17, performed by Piotr Anderszewski on piano here on the Classical Station.

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Next, we're going to hear Ignaz Pleyel, Symphony in D minor, performed by the Camerata Pro Musica, with Christian Birnbaum conducting here on The Classical Station.

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0: 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He would be 169 years old. We will hear his Enigma Variations, Opus 36, performed by the Philharmonia Orchestra with Giuseppe Sinopoli conducting here on the Classical Station.